I just don't know how to disguise how much I miss you. There must be a song that doesn't remind me of you. There must be a kiss to thrill me like yours used to do. I look for a way to be happy, happy with somebody new. Oh, there must be a way.

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Forget what I said.

machine. Wait a minute, shake your arm, then use your palm. 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

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Swimming in the grotto, we winning in the lotto, we dipping in the pot of blue flow. 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

0: 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I tell her, nah, it's just a BBM thing.
1: Escoltas Quack FM.

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I'm on the clock, just give me your ASL. 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I'm already 10 weeks in maternity. Fuck a single mom, I'm not judgmental. 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
1: 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Call it ooze or reverse. I could turn his duffel to a purse. He ain't never been about the booty, but the booty go berserk. I can make a thug really cry. Make a hood classic sound like a sweet lullaby. He ain't like this, runners guys. Tracksuit baggy, but it's big. You can see it from the... But it's big. You can see it from the...

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I can make a thug really switch, call a ooze or reverse. I can turn a stuff to a purse. He ain't never been about the booty, but the booty got beside. I can make a thug really cry, make a hood classic sign, like a sweet lullaby. He ain't like this brother's guys. Tracks in the baggy, but it's big, you can see it from the side. But it's big, you can see it from the side. But it's big, you can see it from the side. But it's big, you can see it from the side. But it's big.

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A quarter can of Fanta seeps through the sea. And the beat of the last track seeps through me. Won't keep up with it. Piecing together a pre-dawn dream. These window panes, split breath and frost. The feeling is good.

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Coffee steam from the thermos slips down the aisle. Past the flamingo pink purse, clutched in the grip of the Tyson.